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1: Yo man.
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2: But who?
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1: 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You played it cool and I played it dumb. Don't you think I'm a little too young to be messed with like that?

problem that I can't fix. 'Cause I can do it in the mix. And if your man gives you trouble just to move out on the double, and you don't let it trouble your brain, 'cause away goes trouble down the drain. Said away goes trouble down the drain.

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1: Played it cool and I played it dumb. Don't you think I'm a little too young to be messed with like that? So convincing, you made it look fun. Laugh it off, but the damage is done. Saying, baby, just relax.